Hey, welcome back for another set of New Orleans Grooves. This set, it's all about our hometown funketeers and groovemeisters. Like One Dime Band right there, with the title track from their album, Side Hustle. And we kicked off the set with the Bruce Mattson Band from their latest release, Vintage Modern. That was Wheels Up and Gone. And I want to thank Bruce Mattson for showing his support for WICN. And I hope you will help support WICN right now during our Heart of Jazz Fun Drive. Right now we're showing support for Blues Chanteuse Susan Angeletti. This is from her EP, You Really Gotta Hold On Me. Her take on Ann Peebles' I Can't Stand the Rain on New Orleans Grooves.

Yeah, that's the last prophet of the funky Texas blues. Now makes his home right here in New England. Willie J. Laws Jr. from his album Running Out of Lies, that was Blind, Crippled, and Crazy. And no lie, it's time for us to take another break, and taking us there, it's Ken Fields' Revolutionary Snake Ensemble from their latest Serpentine. This is Son of Mr. Green Jeans taking on a little bit of Frank Zappa music. Next set, we'll be taking on some music from Dr. Funk, Smilin' Myron, Corey Henry, the Neville Brothers, and the Gumbo Brothers. So brothers and sisters, come on back for more New Orleans grooves on a Saturday night right here on 90.5 WICN and nowhere else.

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Hey, welcome back for more New Orleans Grooves. I'm Tony Baglio, and that was Smilin' Myron with Johnny. And we kicked off the set with a band out of Seattle that has a definite connection to Oakland, California, vis-a-vis T.O.P. That's the band Dr. Funk, and that's called Can't Fight the Funk. Now, we know that. And so does Corey Henry, along with Angelica Joseph. This is We Got the Funk on New Orleans Grooves.

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1: The mighty, mighty Neville brothers alive on planet Earth. That was Yellow Moon, which will take us to another break. Taking us to break, it's the Gumbo Brothers doing the Gumbo Strut. 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

0: Hi, it's Steve Miller inviting you to a very special Emerging Artist performance. I'll be joining Nick Noble on Thursday, September 24th, as he welcomes folk music icons The Limeliters to Studio 50 as part of WICN's Emerging Artist series.
1: There's a meeting here tonight. I know you by your friendly face. 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
2: 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For nearly 20 years, The Limeliters' classic recording, There's a Meeting Here Tonight, has opened the folk revival each week. On Thursday, September 24th, The Limeliters will perform it live right here in Studio 50. Along with special guests, local favorites Beth DeSombre and Ron Carlson, this is sure to be a folk revival to remember.
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Hey, we're back with more New Orleans Grooves right here on a Saturday night with me, Tony Baglio, and you listening on your radio or on your computer or whatever device is picking up this signal. That was Talking About New Orleans from The Meters. And we kicked it off with Dr. John and Sweet Home New Orleans. Here's Irma Thomas with another love song about the Big Easy. This is I Just Can't Get New Orleans Off My Mind, and I know how that feels.

Yeah, recording technology brings together father and son, Louis Prima and Louis Prima Jr., singing about Louis' hometown, New Orleans. That's my home. And right now it's time for us to head home because we have run out of time for this edition of New Orleans Grooves. 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I'm Tony Baglio. Thanks for listening. And until next time, remember to always laissez le bon temps rouler, baby.

0: Ease into your Sunday with Sunday Classical, hosted by Eric Gratton, followed by Marty Friedman's Sunday Jazz Brunch. 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It's Colors of Jazz, hosted by Bonnie Johnson. Then John Pizzarelli's Radio Deluxe. 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

And tonight's the second day of the Heart of Jazz Fun Drive 2026. 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We're making a difference in the community. And today we're just giving a big shout out to Ricema. Wow, what an incredible night market they brought to Worcester today. Special day.

Man, you're listening to Crocodile River Radio, Heart of Africa. We are broadcasting live tonight, and so far, the entire show has just been stuff that's been released this week. So that last one was Pansa from the Swagu Seye Vibes album. And then we had three from Victoni coming with Typo, Pino, and Starlife from his new Starlife release. Just came out yesterday. Before that was Muiz with a pair of them, Location and Water. And we started off with the great Arakunle Gold, released on his new live release called Fuji Orchestra, live from the Royal Festival Hall, London, 2025. We had Lilo, Don Corleone, and Bobo to get us going. And you know that's a great way to get started because we're here today doing the Heart of Jazz Fun Drive, and we're hoping you guys are going to join us and be part of this community appeal. You know, as a listener, they say that you can know that we care about that Central Mass community, so we figured you might want to know a little bit about what we're doing for it. One of the things is that Instrumental Partners Program. Even myself, I've participated with some old instruments, brought them in, donated it, and no, that's heading into the schools. These collaborations with the Worcester Public Schools, we donate the used instruments and the youth programs all across Central Mass. So that's putting some good work happening there. Brown Bag Concert Series, Emerging Artist Concert Series. Those are just two of the things that are these free and kind of special experiences that are part of Worcester. 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It's like a community arts and culture hub. That's WICN. 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We've been in all brand new music, and now we're going to have a flashback from the Cousin Machine. We got a nice three-disc thing called Africa Never Stands Still from way back in the day. This is disc one, first track, with Oliver Mutukudzi and Diri Bofu from Zimbabwe. Thanks a lot, Rich.

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Man, those are some true masters right there. You can almost feel like they're making it feel like it skips on purpose. That was a Dulce and Orchestra Marabena, Starred in Mozambique with a Tizaketa Kuni Basara. Man, 3 minutes and 54 seconds of rhythmic challenge and stuff with all that harmonies going across it. Beautiful. That was the end of first disc from Africa Never Stands Still. Right before that, Lulu Masilela with Six Mambon, South Africa. We had a nice little five-pack of those, bringing them up, get a little bit of taste of something from a disc instead of just everything from Apple Music. And, you know, one of the things that we're trying to do is just what they talked about. There's this $7,000 match. 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

Hi, it's Bonnie Johnson. I'm looking forward to sharing a rainbow of great music with you tomorrow on Colors of Jazz, starting at noon, right here on 90.5 and WICN.

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And you know what? One of the reasons we're broadcasting tonight, it's this whole Heart of Jazz fun drive. And I just got a great first-person story from our good buddy Joe. You know, Joe's the guy who runs the Jazz Highway here on WICN. I listen as much as I can, as every time I'm not on a job, I've got it tuned in. It's Monday through Friday from 9 to 12. Get on that Jazz Highway if you get a chance. You won't be sorry. There's a lot of variety in that program. But Joe's driving from a gig, and you know, he's used to tuning in after his guitar gigs. He goes off and plays some music, makes people happy. Now he's coming all the way from Foxborough, and he can't catch us because that transmitter is failed. You know, we're on the backup transmitter now, and that's part of the reason we're doing this fun drive, part of the reason we're hoping you're going to go to WICN.org and click donate now, right while it's got a double your dollar match. And you know, we've got the new one on order, and we're running off the backup, and you guys can help us get a square for the next cycle. So, Joe, thanks for that straight-up user feedback. We got something coming to you from that incredible Africa Never Stands Still. We're jumping into Disc 2 with Pierre Akadenge, and it's Rondo Ndiri from Gabon.

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Apoyo para WICN viene de nuestros miembros y El Vocero Hispano, el semanario en nuestro idioma que mantiene a la comunidad hispana informada con las últimas noticias, secciones de interés e informaciones de Latinoamérica, el Caribe y Massachusetts. 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

Those are the smooth sounds of Fatemata Jawara from Mali, West Africa, with her new release, Mogo, from the Masa release, 2026. That's hot stuff, man. She's really bringing it. And she's heading on tour. If you're out in Europe, go check her out. Something special. Right before that, it was Z Nungzalo from the Bawao with the featuring Sino Msolo. That was coming out on also 2026 release. And we let off with Dura Yizi, Kono Tigi, from Guinea-Conakry, 2024. Had one in there from Gregory Lafore, our good buddy from Haiti, out there in Guinea-Conakry as well, Barazile. He told me one day that song came to him when he was going across a boat in a river in Guinea, and he heard it in his ears, and he started transcribing it right there with his buddy. That was the beginning of it. Glad you're sharing that with us tonight on Heart of Africa. And you know what else it's the heart of? It's the Heart of Jazz Fun Drive. And we're looking to double up your donations for these next 24 minutes. 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They've got a $7,000 match in place all day today. So there's still an hour and 24 minutes, or maybe was it, yeah, about like that till we're heading till tomorrow. So make the most of it, y'all. Don't wait, you know. Right now, this could be a one little good way to click on something and support this kind of local radio, these emerging artist concerts, these holiday jazz jams, all these different programs that are part of what WICN brings to the community. 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

That's the incredible Albino MB, and you know what? He's actually going to be in Worcester in just a few days on the 24th over at Mechanics Hall, Club 321. Get your tickets. We got a couple more from Albino, this incredible Mozambican guitarist and jazz maestro bringing his act to Worcester. Go out there and be a part of it. Support African arts in our community. Get some tickets for Club 321 and Albino MB. We've got a couple more coming up from him here.

The great Albino MB bringing it on jazz guitar, African jazz guitar. That was Celebration from his Mozambican Dance release. Right before that was Mr. MB and Awaswana starting us off. So you remember about that Club 321. Go get some tickets and check out Albino MB down at Mechanics Hall this upcoming Thursday. In the meantime, it's our last shot to do a little bit of getting some first-time donors in here. You know, there's only 3% of the listeners who donate. That means 97% of the folks enjoying this music aren't donors. But you know what? I mean, let's make it 4%. 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We're going to finish tonight out with actually Disc 3 from this Africa Never Stands Still, just a couple of the tracks from the beginning. Kanda Bongo Man with Sai starting it off from Congo Kinshasa. And everybody, y'all have a great night. Tune in next week. Chernel Kamara will be back in the seat running the show. But in the meantime, I hope you have a wonderful weekend. And if you get a chance, go to wicn.org and click donate now. Thank you.

This is Kathy from Hudson, and I wanted to say a few words about what I think makes ICN special. First, the broad genre of music that's played throughout the day and the evening. 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Next, the news segments and the informational programs that keep us informed. ICN has a personal relationship with the listeners. We know Michelle, we know Howard, we know Pam and Joe, and they sort of know us. We get to call in during the show. Can I talk to somebody? Can I ask a question? And it happens in real time. You're not going to get that anywhere else. 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
5: 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The soundtrack of America was made in Tennessee.
6: We're back, and for those of you just tuning in, we've got new Millennium R&B diva, Miss Sheba Potts Wright.
0: Sheba is a bit of a hidden gem in Memphis. Even some of her most attentive fans may not have heard from her in some time.
6: That's right. She says she's been taking a bit of a break from the spotlight to focus on charity and family in the wake of her husband's passing, as well as some of her close friends.
0: But a lot of people may know her for one particular hit, even if they didn't realize.
6: I think that would be Slow Rollin', a staple originally sung by the Love Doctor. When Sheba debuted her first CD in 2001, she gave fans a taste of the familiar by adding a woman's perspective to the already ubiquitous tune. When Sheba came to visit us in the studio, she donned a Miss Slow Rollin' t-shirt, proving that the song's impact endures even today. I might need to get me one of those t-shirts, come to think of it.
0: I'd love to see how you could pull that off. As we mentioned earlier, Sheba doesn't pull any punches, often playing up the tropes of a temptress on stage. You don't have to look much further than song titles like I Need a Cowboy to Ride My Pony or Private Fishing Hole.
6: How about we don't go too far down that list of titles? Is that all right?
0: That's fine.
6: Well, all right. With all of that aside, let's tune back in with Sheba, the temptress, at Club Paradise in Memphis.
0: Here's more from Sheba Potts Wright live on Beale Street Caravan.

If you're just getting here, welcome to some great music for the weekend. We're still pretty close to the beginning of a full hour of jazz on Bob Studebaker. John Boy, the title of that's Brad Meldow at the piano. Up next is a band called Sol Samba. Their percussionist is named George Jones, and the song here is Have You Met George Jones?

Interesting things have always happened here in our part of the state, central Massachusetts. Before the year 1840, it took two hands to adjust a wrench. Then a guy named Loring Coase of Worcester wasn't monkeying around when he invented the screw wrench that could be adjusted with just one hand. Thanks, Loring, for giving us what we now call the monkey wrench. And if you have shredded wheat as a part of your breakfast, you're having a taste of local history. In 1895, shredded wheat was first mass-produced by inventor Henry Perkey right here in Worcester. Interesting things have always happened here in our part of the state, and you hear about them from the voice of arts and culture for Worcester and Central Massachusetts, 90.5 WICN.

Pretty nice. That is Laura Otero. The title of that is Hard to Say Goodbye. Before that, we heard the Jeff Hawes Trio, Generation to Generation, the title. And up next is Ada Rivati, saxophonist Ada Rivati. And the title of this is Romance.

0: They each got their own little thing that they like.
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That is Frank Morgan with Someday My Prince Will Come, Disney Jazz. And up next is a song written, inspired by an actual meteor shower in the early 19th century in Alabama. It's an old favorite song now called Stars Fell on Alabama, played here by the Eddie Harris Quartet.

A beautiful Diane Reeves recording of Daydream sets up the final number for this collection of Weekend's Jazz. It's Oscar Peterson and Call Me.

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NPR News is next, followed by more great jazz.

saxophonist Eric Alexander. The title of that is Some Other Time. Up next is a really highly recorded guitarist. He was pretty much the house guitarist for Blue Note in the early 60s. Did a number of things on his own as well, including this tribute to Billie Holiday with a performance of her God Bless the Child. This is Grant Green.

Interesting things have always happened here in our part of the state, Central Massachusetts. Every time you give someone a Valentine's Day card, you can thank Worcester native Esther Howland for mass-producing the first commercial Valentine's Day cards back in 1847. And you know the smiley face we see all the time? It was created for a big company in 1963 by Worcester artist and advertiser Harvey Ball, who sold it to that company for $45. And the company that now owns the rights to that smiley face, yeah, they rake in about $130 million every year. Good reason to smile. Interesting things have always happened here in our part of the state, and you hear about them from the voice of arts and culture for Worcester and Central Massachusetts, 90.5 WICN.

Madeline Peru singing with keyboard man Larry Goldings. A song that goes way back in time, Hesitation Blues. Speaking of way back in time, from an opera, from La Boheme, we heard Jay D'Amico's trio perform Musetta's Waltz. And here's a song written by Mary Lou Williams, played by Marion McPartland. It's titled Cool Bonga.

0: put another nickel in the Nickelodeon. All I want is loving you and music, music, music. You know, the Nickelodeon was popular a long time ago. For a nickel, you could listen to one of its many great songs. Later, it became known as the jukebox. 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

There's a track from John Barron titled Thanks for Nothing. And up next, it's trumpeter Etienne Charles with Caribbean-infused jazz. The title of this

Great old tune there, and a very nice performance by Mary Stallings. That is Lullaby of the Leaves, and that is about it for this collection of jazz. Thank you for coming along for the ride. Jeremy Pelt wraps it all up. This is titled Avatar.

Good morning. This is 90.5 WICN Worcester, Jazz Plus for New England. 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

That is such a great song, and it's been done by many, many people over the years. It was written by Clifford Brown, and Clifford Brown and Max Roach recorded it initially. It's called Joy Spring. That performance came from tenor saxophonist Houston Person and bassist Ron Carter, a great duet. And welcome to this edition of Weekend Jazz. I have a multi-instrumentalist now. His name is Mike Clancy, and the tune here is one of his own. The title is Scrappy.

Interesting things have always happened here in our part of the state, Central Massachusetts. America's very first Nobel Prize winner was Albert Michelson, chairman of the physics department at Worcester's own Clark University. In 1902, he received the award for his work in calculating the speed of light. 10 years earlier, Clark University was selected as the site for the founding meeting of the American Psychology Association. Other locations that had been considered but not chosen may have been asking themselves, and how does that make you feel? Interesting things have always happened here in our part of the state, and you hear about them from the voice of arts and culture for Worcester and Central Massachusetts, 90.5 WICN.

Weekend Jazz with Ileani Elias, A Man and a Woman. Benny Benack III playing trumpet, leading his band through the tune You Already Know. This is what came right before. And a pianist in his trio now. This is Martin Bejarano with Trio Miami and a performance of The Reckoning song.

Interesting things have always happened here in our part of the state, central Massachusetts. Before the year 1840, it took two hands to adjust a wrench. Then a guy named Loring Coase of Worcester wasn't monkeying around when he invented the screw wrench that could be adjusted with just one hand. Thanks, Loring, for giving us what we now call the monkey wrench. And if you have shredded wheat as a part of your breakfast, you're having a taste of local history. In 1895, shredded wheat was first mass-produced by inventor Henry Perkey right here in Worcester. Interesting things have always happened here in our part of the state, and you hear about them from the voice of arts and culture for Worcester and Central Massachusetts, 90.5 WICN.

Sunday Jazz with Poncho Sanchez and a Duke Ellington tune. That is Little African Flower. I'm Bob Studebaker. Thank you very much for the company. We continue with Mark Vinci now as I think about you.

One of those great Horace Silver compositions. The title is Gregory Is Here. Max Leake at the piano. It's a track from his album Threads. Dwayne Dolphin played bass. Roger Humphreys was the drummer. And George Jones playing congas. Before that, Mark Vinci. And now to wrap up this collection of listener-supported jazz, it's the theme from the movie Blow Up. A nice combination here of Bob Snyder and Joe Locke.

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the intersection of the two TVs that faced away from each other at a 45-degree angle, their images and audio 1 second out of sync, there was zero chance that I was getting on that plane.

0: soul, bluegrass, Americana, folk, Latin jazz. 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

Interesting things have always happened here in our part of the state, central Massachusetts. Before the year 1840, it took two hands to adjust a wrench. Then a guy named Loring Coes of Worcester wasn't monkeying around when he invented the screw wrench that could be adjusted with just one hand. Thanks, Loring, for giving us what we now call the monkey wrench. And if you have shredded wheat as a part of your breakfast, you're having a taste of local history. In 1895, shredded wheat was first mass-produced by inventor Henry Perkey right here in Worcester. Interesting things have always happened here in our part of the state, and you hear about them from the voice of arts and culture for Worcester and Central Massachusetts, 90.5 WICN.

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Interesting things have always happened here in our part of the state, Central Massachusetts. America's very first Nobel Prize winner was Albert Michelson, chairman of the physics department at Worcester's own Clark University. In 1902, he received the award for his work in calculating the speed of light. 10 years earlier, Clark University was selected as the site for the founding meeting of the American Psychology Association. Other locations that had been considered but not chosen may have been asking themselves, and how does that make you feel? Interesting things have always happened here in our part of the state, and you hear about them from the voice of arts and culture for Worcester and Central Massachusetts, 90.5 WICN.

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Interesting things have always happened here in our part of the state, central Massachusetts. Before the year 1840, it took two hands to adjust a wrench. Then a guy named Loring Coase of Worcester wasn't monkeying around when he invented the screw wrench that could be adjusted with just one hand. Thanks, Loring, for giving us what we now call the monkey wrench. And if you have shredded wheat as a part of your breakfast, you're having a taste of local history. In 1895, shredded wheat was first mass-produced by inventor Henry Perkey right here in Worcester. Interesting things have always happened here in our part of the state, and you hear about them from the voice of arts and culture for Worcester and Central Massachusetts, 90.5 WICN.

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Interesting things have always happened here in our part of the state, Central Massachusetts. Every time you give someone a Valentine's Day card, you can thank Worcester native Esther Howland for mass-producing the first commercial Valentine's Day cards back in 1847. And you know the smiley face we see all the time? It was created for a big company in 1963 by Worcester artist and

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1: I have often walked down the street before.

love that song. And a great version there from Calabria Foti on The Street Where You Live. I'm Bob Studebaker. Guitarist Ken Hatfield wraps up the session with his tune, Surrealist Table.

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Good morning and welcome to another edition of Sunday Classical here on 90.5 WICN. I'm your host, Eric Grattan. I thank you again for joining me on this Sunday morning. As usual, we have a really great show coming up today. We have some great composers' birthdays we're celebrating, but also some other music that is just simply beautiful. But on this first hour together, we're celebrating the English composer Gustav Holst, as well as the American composer George Gershwin, and I'll play some other works by them throughout the 3 hours we have together on this Sunday morning. But first off, some works that are not well as known. You know, I think most people think of the planets when they think of Gustav Holst, but he wrote a lot of beautiful orchestral works for cello and orchestra, which we'll hear this morning, as well as an overture right now. This is the overture entitled Fugal Overture by Gustav Holst. This is a wonderful recording of this work with David Lloyd Jones conducting the Royal Scottish National Orchestra here on 90.5 WICN.

You're listening to Sunday Classical here on 90.5 WICN. I'm your host, Eric Grattan. Thank you again for joining me on this Sunday morning. We're celebrating a couple of birthdays today, like we always like to do on Sunday Classical, but we have some special ones today. Gustav Holst, who was born on September 21st, so tomorrow. What year was he born? 1874. He died in 1934. The English composer best known for his suite, The Planets, but that was the Fugal Overture performed by the Scottish Royal Scottish Symphony Orchestra. Another work by the same same composer from the same album. This time, this is the invocation rather for cello and orchestra. This is performed again by David Lloyd-Jones, the Royal Scottish National Orchestra, and Tim Hugh on the cello.

I'm Eric Grant, and you're listening to Sunday Classical right here on 90.5 WICN Jazz Plus Classical for New England. We are Worcester's only NPR affiliate station. You just heard two works by Gustav Holst, the English composer, who's celebrating a birthday tomorrow, September 21st, born in 1874. Next up, another work by another composer celebrating a birthday this month. You might have heard of him, George Gershwin. So we've got that little crossover of the jazz part of WICN and classical, which I always think is a lot of fun. But George Gershwin was born September 26th of 1898 in New York City. Wrote very famously, as I'm sure most of you know, Fascinating Rhythm, Rhapsody in Blue, American in Paris, I've Got Rhythm, Porgy and Bess. But this morning we'll play a few works from some of his overtures, actually, to some of the Broadway music that he composed for theater music. But next up, actually, his piano concerto in F that he composed in 1925 is what we're going to play for you by George Gershwin. This is a wonderful recording of the work featuring Jean-Yves Thivaudet on the piano with the Baltimore Symphony Orchestra, conducted by Marin Alsop.

That was the Piano Concerto in F by George Gershwin, celebrating George Gershwin. That recording with Jean-Yves Thiboudet and Marin Alsop conducting the Baltimore Symphony Orchestra. One last work on our final hour together by Gustav Holst, actually. This is a recording of his Walt Whitman Overture, a pretty cool piece, very beautiful, featuring the Ulster Orchestra conducted by Joanne Folletta.

0: That was Walt Whitman by Gustav Holst. A wonderful recording featuring Joanne Folletta and the Ulster Orchestra right here on Sunday Classical on 90.5 WICN. I'm your host, Eric Gratton. Thank you again for joining me on this first hour. Stick around. We'll be right back.
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0: Good morning and welcome back to Sunday Classical here on 90.5 WICN. I'm Eric Gratton. I thank you again for joining me on this Sunday morning, starting your day off with some classical music, romantic music, Baroque music, all of the repertoire that falls in the classical form of music. So I appreciate you starting off your Sunday morning with us. Hour two together, we're featuring a work by a composer that I had never heard of before, one that I stumbled upon actually just fiddling around on my laptop and listening to different works on Apple Music. And Melanie, or Melanie, as some people also pronounce her name, or Mel Boni, was a French late Romantic composer. She was born in 1858, and she wrote over 300 pieces, including works for piano that you'll hear in a few minutes, organ, chamber music, choral music, full four orchestra. So I want to highlight throughout the time that we spend together here on these Sunday mornings, composers that don't always quite get as much airtime as they probably should, either on the radio, you know, on the concert, on the stage at the concert hall or at an opera house or anywhere where this type of music is performed, churches, etc. So she wrote a lot of beautiful works, and I found five pieces that she composed for piano, which I thought were so beautiful. Five pieces for piano, number 1, 2, 3, 4, and 5, performed by the pianist Diana Sayakian. And I just thought they were so beautiful, so I'm glad I'd be able to bring these to you on this Sunday morning. So enjoy these five pieces for piano by the early Romantic French composer Mel Boni.

Good morning, and thank you for tuning in to Sunday Classical here on 90.5 WICN. I'm Eric Grattan. You've just heard five pieces for piano by the French composer Mel Boni. And next up, I have another work by Antonio Vivaldi, his Concerto for Strings in C Major, which I came across recently. I just thought it was really beautiful. So this is a wonderful recording of his Concerto in Strings in C Major with Chiara Bacchini and the Ensemble 415 or 415. I'm not sure how they choose to pronounce it, but a beautiful recording nonetheless.

You're listening to Sunday Classical here on 90.5 WICN. I'm Eric Gratton. That was the Concerto for Strings in C Major by Vivaldi with the Ensemble 415. Next up, I have a work for you called Poem by Ernest Chausson, a beautiful recording with the Vienna Philharmonic and Alain Atinoglu and Volkard Stoida conducting this work. So I hope you enjoy this work by Ernest Chausson, his poem, Opus number 25.

You're listening to Sunday Classical here on 90.5 WICN. That was the poem by Ernest Chausson, a recording with the Vienna Philharmonic. Next up, I have a classic recording of the Roman Carnival Overture by Hector Berlioz with Charles Munch conducting the Boston Symphony Orchestra.

super fun piece. That was the Roman Carnival Overture performed by Charles Munch conducting the Boston Symphony Orchestra. That work was composed by Hector Berlioz, one of his many really fun overtures. To round out our second hour together, I have another work by that was composed essentially as a tone poem, but it's also by Antoine Dvorak this time. And this is entitled In Nature's Realm, Opus 91, with the London Symphony Orchestra.

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3: 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I'm your host, Eric Grattan, and we're on the third hour together, third and final hour, before handing you off to Marty Friedman for the Jazz Brunch, celebrating one other birthday, in this last hour. But we've already been talking about Gershwin in the beginning of the show, so I'm going to play a couple more pieces by Gershwin before we get into celebrating Shostakovich. So we have a couple of overtures from Broadway shows by Gershwin. Maybe you've heard of them, maybe you haven't. But starting off, this one is called OK. This is the overture to OK from the album Gershwin, Rhapsody in Blue, American in Paris, and Broadway Overtures. This features Michael Tilson Thomas conducting the Buffalo Philharmonic.

You're listening to Hour 3 of Sunday Classical here on 90.5 WICN. That was the overture to Gershwin's musical O.K. That musical opened on Broadway in 1926. Such a cool thing to think about. And that the Rhapsody in Blue was written just a year or two before that. George Gershwin celebrating a birthday on September 26th of 1898. So we are celebrating him this morning on Sunday Classical. One more musical celebration before we celebrate Shostakovich. So we're really going to change gears musically here. But another musical by George Gershwin, the music by George Gershwin, Strike Up the Band, a 1927 musical. This is, again, the overture to that musical, performed again by Michael Tilson Thomas with the Buffalo Philharmonic.

Some fun music you just heard by Gershwin, performed by Michael Tilson Thomas and the Buffalo Philharmonic. Two overtures from musicals by him, OK, and Strike Up the Band. We're switching gears now here on Sunday Classical to another composer celebrating a birthday this month, this week, I should say. Dmitri Shostakovich, born on September 25th of 1906. Two pieces coming up, a suite from Hamlet. He wrote music for both the onstage production and the film. So I'm going to play for you a suite from that film, and then we'll follow that with a full symphony, his symphony number 9. So first up, the suite from Hamlet by Shostakovich. This is a Grammy award-winning recording featuring the Boston Symphony Orchestra conducted by Andras Nelsons.

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I'm your host, Eric Gratton, and thank you again for joining me on hour three of our show today, celebrating Dmitri Shostakovich in this last sort of half hour of the show. That was the suite from Hamlet, performed by the Boston Symphony Orchestra under Andras Nelsons. From the same album, a full symphony by Shostakovich, his ninth symphony. Again, this recording features the Boston Symphony Orchestra conducted by Andras Nelsons here on 90.5 WICN.

0: You've just heard Shostakovich's Symphony No. 9 here on Sunday Classical, right here on 90.5 WICN. I'm your host, Eric Gratton, and that recording featuring our very own Boston Symphony Orchestra, conducted by Andres Nelsons. Thank you for tuning in to Sunday Classical on WICN this Sunday morning. I'm handing you off now to Marty Freeman for the Jazz Brunch. Have a wonderful rest of the day, and tune in next week to Sunday Classical here on 90.5 WICN.
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All right, good morning. I'm Marty Friedman. This is the Sunday Jazz Brunch. Glad you could be with me this morning. And I hope you give us a call. 508-752-0700 is the number here. And I'll have all the details on the Heart of Jazz Fun Drive. Thanks again for tuning in.

All right, today is one of the Heart of Jazz Fun Drive days. And so we're looking for your donation. The number here is 508-752-0700. Good morning. I left something out. Good morning. I hope you're doing all right today. I'm Marty Friedman. This is the Sunday Jazz Brunch at 90.5 in Worcester. WICN. And the goal for today's show, $1,000. That's $350 for this first hour of the Sunday Jazz Brunch. We're just listening to really sweet guitar sound from Peter Bernstein. His new CD with Larry Goldings and Bill Stewart is called Rhombus. And we heard, what did we hear? They Say It's Wonderful. Right now I've got Ray Obiedo, another fine guitarist. Slight Accent is his new CD. This is Then She Spoke. And I've got some more wonderful new material for you. I love coming in like today, and there's a stack of new CDs that I haven't heard. I'm not going to tell you which ones. All new CDs today. So I know you like new jazz, so please give us a call. The number here is 508-752-0700. Our volunteers standing by. Emily is on the phone waiting for your call. You can do it online as well at wicn.org. Well, you could call, though, and ask to speak to me. That would be nice. Anyway, I hope you're enjoying the jazz, and let's get back to the music. Again, the number 508-752-0700.

All right, I've got Antonio Dolfo for you now. A great new CD called Balaios. Balaios is how you really pronounce it. And I've got Stacey Kent coming your way. And we may have her on a musician's corner. We'll see. Her people are talking to my people. And I'd like you to talk to our people here at WICN by giving us a call at 508-752-0700. Let me sweeten the pot a little bit. I've got a matching grant, $250, and I've already got from David in Seattle. Hey, Dave, how you doing? And he got that part of that grant as well. And that doubles your donation, so this is a great time. I'm just going to leave it out there, and when it's used up, it's used up. But so this would be a great time. Double your donation. I like the sound of that. 508-752-0700. Stacey Kent up next after Antonio Adolfo.

0: Yeah, so this new CD is from Antonio Adolfo. It's called Balaios. And Balaios, I guess it's in Portuguese, means it's the woven baskets carried gracefully on the head and are part of daily life. This is an interesting CD, and Antonio Adolfo always has interesting CDs. Good morning. Thanks for tuning in. And once again, the number here is 508-752-0700.
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2: My entire life trajectory is due to being able to make music by getting an instrument that was provided to me by the school.
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0: Now, this guy is the artist of the month, or AOM, as we like to say around here, so because we're snazzy and we know all the acronyms. But I was telling someone, who you may be hearing from shortly, that I don't listen to Coltrane much anymore because I listened to every song he ever did, I think, you know. There's probably one lingering out there. But when I was in high school and college, that's all I listened to, with few exceptions. I did listen also to Eric Dolphy, and I also listened to... and then we're talking about a stretch of about 2 years. Oh, seems like our friend, Marty, would like to speak to you. Let's see which mic is on.
1: Yeah, I'm glad to be here for...
0: Is it plugged in? In front of you. There you go. Okay. Anyway, while the music is playing, this is the perfect time to approach your telephone, whatever they might be. It might be an Apple or an Android. Or, who knows, a regular old phone. How about that? You can approach that phone and dial 508-752-0700. And you'll hear Emily at the other end, who's waiting for your call to pledge your support to WICN. The number here is 508-752-0700. We have so many gifts to give away. I saw Glenn Miller Orchestra tickets. What else did I see? I saw just some interesting stuff. So when you call, ask about the gifts, you know, like at the different levels. Because there's some interesting, even at the lower levels, there's the canvas bag. That's cool. I could see taking that to the beach on the last day. Oh, so wait a minute. Are we plugged? Is the knob turned up? There's a volume knob. This is, oh, see, there's, look, that one's on. The one with the light. See, you got to follow the light. If you listen to this show, you'll follow the light. But otherwise, I can't make any representations.
1: Yeah, no promises, right, Marty?
0: Okay, so our friend, your name is Marty Ayotte.
1: Marty Ayotte.
0: Oh, he's having trouble. Okay,
1: sure.
0: Let's try this. How's that?
1: I do.
0: Oh, that works. Yeah.
1: Nope. I don't know what's going on, but I can do it without the headphones right now. Marty Ayotte. I do Blues Hit Big Town on Monday evenings, 10 to midnight. Every other second, fourth, and fifth weekend, and it's always fun to be part of the fun drive here.
0: And we love having you as our guest.
1: Thanks, Marty.
0: This morning on the Sunday Jazz Brunch, I hope you're ensconced with your coffee and your newspaper.
1: I've got that all done this morning.
0: Oh, you got it all done. You got it out of the way. But now we're focused on our listeners, who are just rubbing the sleep out of their eyes.
1: Yes,
0: and drinking that first sip of coffee.
1: And it's a wonderful feeling.
0: How
1: I'm
0: delicious
1: sure
0: that is. With
1: and
0: the
1: I
0: sun
1: hope that,
0: coming up. And
1: yep.
0: This show being, what did I call it? The light. Seeing the light.
1: Yeah, you'll see the light.
0: There you go.
1: And I hope that the folks are inspired as they drink their coffee in the morning and consider making a donation to WICN. We sure would appreciate it.
0: And the number here is 508-752-0700. 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And I've got some great music coming up. I've got a male vocalist. His name is Marcus Goldhaber, and his new CD is called The Promise of You. And there's a really good song here.
1: Beautiful.
0: Called Just One More Song. So not just when you listen to this show, you're just not just listening to good jazz, you're listening to good new jazz, and by a lot of artists who aren't known necessarily, okay? Everyone knows Coltrane. How many people know Yun Aida, who we just heard before this, trumpet player, his new CD called Bellflower? We heard a song called Chasing Peace. I think that's the one we played anyway. But here's an artist nobody knows about him except you listening to this show. So thank you for that. And I have to make sure that my buttons are all correct. Here's Coltrane, and give us a call at 508-752-0700. 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

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I'm Artie Friedman. This is the Sunday Jazz Brunch at 90.5. Just listening to Alan Harris commenting how he sounds so much like Cole Porter. And the guy who wrote the song, his name is Ike Joseph, wrote all the songs on his new CD called Swingin' Love Songs. And I think the songs sound a little bit like Cole Porter. So that's amazing to me that people are still working and performing in this, but it's coming back. You hear singers now, a lot of them just singing a Great American Songbook. So right now we're listening to Dave Stryker from his Van Gelder session, Blue Fire. This is The Fool on the Hill. I've got the Visions Jazz Ensemble coming up with a really interesting song. I know you're going to like it. It's called Not a Bad Man. And I've got Sam Yahel for you. Coming up in a little bit, I've got Gabriel Espinoza with the Brazilian Project and Eliane Elias from her new one. It's a live CD called Ao Vivo. So a lot of tasty material. So here's where I tell you we're having our fun drive. And I need to thank a lot of people. So we still, believe it or not, I was just going to say... Well, I was just going to say, we still have a little bit of that matching grant left, but we don't, because it just came in another pledge. Thank you so much, Sharon and Kurt from Leicester.

0: And thank you for that. And also Susan from Greenville, New Hampshire. And Keena from Devens, Mass. And Dave from Seattle, Washington. Thank you, Dave. Really great. And I'd also like to thank Robin from Holden. All right. Yay. Shout out to Holden. Robin. All right. Okay. Well, the number here is 508-752-0700. Let's see. Check our timing here. We're getting close to the end of the hour. Let's see what we've got. The goal for the hour, 350. And, of course, we doubled all of that. So we're doing very well. I'm doing the math in my head. So that's why you hear all that noise in the background. Marty, you're listening. You're a lurker. That's what we used to call people.
1: Oh, yeah.
0: Like, I worked at Digital. I'm sure a lot of folks did.
1: Oh, yeah.
0: Who were listening to this. I think it came from there when we first had these things called notes files, which are precursor to bulletins and, Facebook, maybe, I don't know. People who just read the notes were called lurkers, like if they didn't contribute anything.
1: Right, they didn't respond.
0: So there were some people who meant it a little, negatively.
1: Sure.
0: But some people just use it like that to describe a class of people.
1: Part of life, right.
0: So we're doing very well. We have $1,000for the show, $1,000 goal, and we still have about $550 to go. So we're coming up on the next hour, and I'm just going to stay with my numbers for each hour, $350 per hour. So it's 9:51, and now we're going to listen to this great new song from the Visions Jazz Ensemble.

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2: All right, this is where we close out the first hour of the Sunday Jazz Brunch. I'm here with Marty Ayat. You may know him from his Monday night show at 10 o'clock.
3: 10 to midnight, yep.
2: That's a late show.
3: It is a late one.
2: Like I said, you should consider doing, like, what do they call it, a Broken Hearts show?
3: There you go.
2: Like on those movies, Sleepless in Seattle.
3: Kind of stuff. and they're out there, I'm sure.
2: I don't know if
3: Marty.
2: I can see you doing that, Marty. I don't know if that's your gig.
3: Yeah, no.
2: I don't think so.
3: I'm not a bleeding heart.
2: Okay. Well, anyway, I really have to thank those who called in this morning. Let me do that again. And in order to do that, I have to pull the screen forward because I'm nearly blind. You know how that is at our age. Robin from Holden, and how about Sharon and Kurt from Leicester? Susan from Greenville, New Hampshire, and Akina from Devens, Massachusetts. And one last one, I believe. Is it true? One last one.
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2: Minor interruption there.
3: Stuff happened.
2: I've got Eliani Elias coming up with a really great song. But anyway, as we were talking, the number here is 508-752-0700. And we're well on our way toward our $1,000 goal for this new hour. It's $350. Let's see if we can do that. I forgot to thank. Yeah, here it is. This is what my problem was. Hold on. There it is. Okay, Dave. Hey, Dave, I know you're listening in Seattle, Washington. All right. So, Marty, tell us more about your show. What do you play on that? Monday nights, 10 to 12.
3: Monday nights, 10 to 12, Blues at Big Town. And I kind of, my show goes the first segment, new blues into the studio. Okay. And then I go into some classic blues and a little touch of Zydeco.
2: So, wait. Hold on. Stop.
3: Yeah.
2: So, give me an example of a new blues. Like, a name that everyone who listens to your show would probably know.
3: New blues.
2: Yeah.
3: The last one. Let me see. The last ones that I did. I had Anthony Jirachi.
2: Okay.
3: You know Anthony, keyboard player.
2: No.
3: With Room Full of Blues and
2: oh, okay.
3: many bands.
2: There you
3: know.
2: Go.
3: Yeah.
2: Okay.
3: So Anthony and Brooks Milgate. Worcester's own Brooks Milgate.
2: Oh, nice.
3: I just try to do that. And like I said, I go through traditional and then...
2: name some traditional blues.
3: Lil Walter.
2: Okay.
3: Lowell Folsom.
2: Guy, what's his name? Buddy Guy.
3: Buddy Guy, sure, yeah. And I even... I've been collecting blues CDs for 30,
2: forever.
3: 40 years, yeah. Right, yeah. And I have some really nice compilation CDs with, real, some deep cuts. And the blues aficionados, when they hear those deep cuts, I'm always getting compliments
2: I
3: on
2: love deep staying. Cuts.
3: Yeah, yeah, yeah.
2: The deeper the better.
3: Yeah, yeah, the deeper the better. Sure. And then I end the show at the end of 2 hours with some a couple more different cuts from those new artists.
2: Awesome.
3: So
2: awesome.
3: Yeah,
2: it's great to play new stuff.
3: I love
2: the
3: it.
2: Blood alive.
3: And Emily just handed me a stack of about 6 inches high of new stuff.
2: That.
3: So
2: yeah,
3: that'll be on next Monday's show.
2: Anyway, listen, anyone listening, you should contribute a little to my show and a little to Marty's show.
3: I would love that. That's
2: so
3: for sure.
2: Yeah, the number here is 508-752-0700. We're listening to Sam Yahel. You may know him. He played a lot with Joshua Redman, and he often does play the Hammond B3, as he is now on this song. Just is this what is this? I Wish I Knew. Yeah, this is a great song. I've got Eliani Elias coming up. I've got Gabriel Espinoza and some more really delicious material. If you like, give us a call. We'd love to hear from you. 508-752-0700 is the number.
3: And it doesn't matter, $5, $10, $100, $1,000. We certainly appreciate it, especially with the budget cuts that have happened here recently. And we've got a shortfall of $99,000 that we've lost from just the way things are going in these times. 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

0: Apoyo para WICN viene de nuestros miembros y el Vocero Hispano, el semanario en nuestro idioma que mantiene a la comunidad hispana informada con las últimas noticias, secciones de interés e informaciones de Latinoamérica, el Caribe y Massachusetts. 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

0: Good morning. Thanks for tuning in. This is the Sunday Jazz Brunch at 90.5 WICN in Worcester. I'm Marty Friedman, and I hope this doesn't cause too much confusion, but I'm joined by Marty Ayotte. So we have two Martys in the studio, and we're both asking for you to pledge your support and keep jazz alive by calling us at 508-752-0700. And we only have about $100 to go. Beautiful. In this hour.
1: Yeah.
0: To make our goal. So it's really not very far, and we're only one third of the way in, and I'm sure we can do it.
1: One of the things is these Sunday mornings, Marty, when I listen to the program, and usually on Sunday morning, it's kind of an easy, you know, enter into you know, football in the afternoon, but in the morning, it's nice. And the jazz music, it lifts us, it surprises us, it sparks memories, and it makes ordinary moments extraordinary. And that's one of the things that your program does here on Sunday mornings.
0: Oh.
1: It enhances all of those things.
0: Wow.
1: Yeah, yeah.
0: That's very sentimental.
1: Sure.
0: Thank you.
1: You bet.
0: I am, because someone said that I was actually a mushy guy inside.
1: Ah.
0: So I am mushy inside.
1: That doesn't surprise me, Marty.
0: Yeah, I'm a total mushball. But anyway, you don't have to be a mushball to support jazz. You can give us a call at 508-752-0700. We're listening now to a guitarist. His name is Paul Ricci, and he plays with Mafalda Minazzi, who has been on this show, and she's a very good singer.
1: Mm.
0: So let's see who we've got coming up. I do have a new CD from Nicole Zoraitis. I do have, let's see, we heard from Marcus Goldhaber, and I did want to hear again from Stacey Kent. And, well, we'll hear from Ray Obiedo again and Alan Harris. This is all really good stuff. So we're going to hear from a lot of these great artists that we heard from in the first hour of the show.
1: Sure, yeah.
0: So anyway, we love this music just as much as you do, maybe more. And the number here to call is 508-752-0700 to be part of the jazz family. Now, for us, I'd be very straight about what this means to us. Because recently, and I don't understand why this keeps happening, but every couple of years, the transmitter goes out.
1: Oh, yeah.
0: I don't know what it is. Is it like sitting out in the rain or...
1: Right.
0: I don't know. What do I know?
1: Yeah.
0: I'm not a hardware guy.
1: No, right.
0: I'm a software guy.
1: Right.
0: So anyway, it did go out again. And I don't know if they have to replace the whole thing, but I think they're going to wind up doing that. And I remember when we replaced, this was a new one, like not that long ago.
1: Yeah.
0: I don't know what the deal is, but anyway, this is what we have to contend with.
1: Yeah, it's crazy how that happens. And and one of the worst things, it happens almost coming up to, pledge time, and you feel like,
0: it's like the Xerox
1: the
0: machine. The Xerox machine, the guy in front of you finishes his job, which took 10 minutes. You're standing there.
1: Waiting, sure.
0: And then the machine breaks down when you get to it.
1: Yeah.
0: So it's something like that.
1: One other thing I wanted to say to Marty about your program, it really is, it just makes you feel comfortable in the morning, but it preserves the jazz culture. These beautiful tunes that you pick out, and I know you look through them and you read them and you say, who's this, and who's on this album, and who I know the folks appreciate that.
0: Yeah.
1: And I hope that they appreciate it so much that they would either give us a call at 752-0700 or go online to WICN.org and make that donation, whether it's one time or sign up and be a sustainer. That would really be great to help us plan for things along through the year.
0: All right, Marty, I can't add anything to that. Back to the music.

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First, the broad genre of music that's played throughout the day and the evening. It's really, you don't find that anywhere else. 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ICN has a personal relationship with the listeners. We know Michelle, we know Howard, we know Pam and Joe, and they sort of know us. 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Can I talk to somebody? 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And it happens in real time. 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

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I'm Marty Friedman, and you're listening to 90.5 WICN's Heart of Jazz Fun Drive. 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And we wind down this tune from Peter Bernstein, Larry Goldings, Bill Stewart. The new CD called Rhombus. This is High Fly. Thanks for your support.

0: I think this is Red Garland on piano. Anyway, we've got John Coltrane. He's our artist of the month. I'm here. I'm Marty Friedman. I'm here with Marty Ayat. Thank you for joining me, Marty. And the number here is 508-752-0700. This is our fund drive, Heart of Jazz fund drive. And you know how much effort we put into these shows, because we love jazz so much that we want to really present it in the best light. I love playing new music. Right now I've got a classic track for you because Coltrane's our artist of the month. And I got this off Coltrane Plays for Lovers. I like these CDs.
1: Excellent.
0: They're funny.
1: Yeah.
0: Because, well, you know, he has a lot of wild stuff. So this one gets rid of all the wild stuff.
1: And,
0: anyway.
1: Your support makes these wonderful CDs and these moods available. 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Great stuff. Thank you so much for
0: hopefully
1: what you do.
0: Good for a Sunday morning.
1: You bet.
0: I've been told that the music I play is good for Sunday morning.
1: Excellent.
0: I don't know what that means, but I'm glad.
1: Yeah.
0: But anyway, you know, from Framingham to Florida, from Shrewsbury to Spain, you, the listener, are tuning in because WICN is offering something you can't get anywhere else.
1: Right.
0: And through

0: because here we are. And also I noticed, listening to a lot of other shows on the radio, there's an emphasis on loud, to me, annoying sounds. They're not equal. Normalizing the sound, it should be equal pretty much. You shouldn't have to tune it up to hear a certain song, right, or turn it down if one song is too loud. You know, I try to make everything click perfectly on this show, and I don't know if you can tell.
1: It shows. 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
0: I thought I'd put on some music that maybe make you give you some energy to get you over to that phone.
1: Perfect.
0: Because I know you need a little bit of a lift. 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

0: All right. Well, I have to say goodbye to Marty. Thanks so much for coming in. I appreciate
1: Marty,
0: it.
1: Marty, it's always a pleasure to come down here and be part of a jazz program, and your show is just fabulous.

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1: I want to thank everybody for all the calls and the donations that were made. 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Thanks again, Marty. We
0: Thanks
1: really appreciate
0: coming.
1: It.
0: Take
1: you
0: care.
1: Bet.
0: All right.

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And we close down the second hour of the Sunday Jazz Brunch. I'm Marty Friedman. Now would be a great time to call. The number here is 508-752-0700. And, you know, when I come in and see all the new jazz that's available, I kind of freak out because I get to dig into it and it's so much fun. And then I get to play it for you. And that's what I just love, playing this great music for you right here on the Sunday Jazz Brunch. 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The number here is 508-752-0700. 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

All right, this is our WICN Heart of Jazz Fun Drive here on the Sunday Jazz Brunch. Thanks so much for tuning in. And we're going to have a little pledge moment here with Antonio Adolfo from his new CD, Balayos. And he comes out with a new CD just about every year. We just heard from also Gabriel Espinoza from his new CD, The Brazilian Project. I'm Marty Friedman. 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And welcome to 90.5 WICN's Heart of Jazz Fun Drive. 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Our Brown Bag Concert Series, our Emerging Artist Concert Series. Now, there's an interesting one coming up. Let's see if I can read it for you. Coming up on September 24th, Nick Noble and Steve Miller will do a special Emerging Artist live from Studio 50 on Folk Revival. And the Limelighters are going to be there. So that should be very interesting. That's a folk emerging artist. Going to be very interesting. Might want to tune into that. Anyway, the number here is 508-752-0700. 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There's a little button up in the corner. Pledge now. We have a lot of people who pledged early on in the show. And the goal for today, $1,000, we're about $545 short. So we can do that. We can make it up in this hour. And I hope you'll give us a call, 508-752-0700. $545 to make our goal today of $1,000. That's not too bad, really, considering I was going to do $350 an hour. And now it's a little over 500. So I think we can do that. Give us a call, 508-752-0700. I've got a really excellent CD from Lisanne Lyons coming up. Highly produced. When it's done well, a highly produced album is very nice. And I think you'll like this. So stay tuned. And the number again, 508-752-0700. Here's Antonio Adolfo.

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1: 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It's Colors of Jazz, hosted by Bonnie Johnson. 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

And the great music continues here on the Sunday Jazz Brunch with the new CD from Huge Groove. This is called The Phoenix. I'm Marty Friedman. This is the Sunday Jazz Brunch at 90.5. And you're listening during the 90.5 WICN's Heart of Jazz Fun Drive. 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

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And this song is called Feels So Good. 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I'm Marty Friedman. I come in every Sunday for the Sunday Jazz Brunch, and I love playing this great music for you. Right now I've got Rick Braun reprising Chuck Mangione, and this is probably his most famous song, Feels So Good. I see a couple others on here that I'm familiar with, like Land of Make Believe. Actually, that's the only other one. I bet if I heard them, though, I'd know. Anyway, give us a call, huh? 508-752-0700. And I don't like saying keep us on the air. I think we'll be on the air. I don't like us being on this diminished backup transmitter. A lot of you are listening on the internet, which is good. The sound quality is good. And you can hear us anywhere in the world. And I like that. I know my show is listened to in a lot of interesting places. And I appreciate that. I appreciate you listening. And I appreciate your support. The number here is 508-752-0700. We only have about $500 to go. 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

All right, I'm happy to report that we really lopped off a big chunk of what's left of our goal for today, which is $1,000. And with these two anonymous phone calls, thank you so much, Anonymous. I guess they're two different Anonymouses. Yeah, that's cool. One is from Cheshire, Connecticut, and the other's from Millis, Mass. So we're down to about 380 left toward our goal, and that's pretty good. That's not bad. We have about almost 20 minutes left, and this would be a perfect time to call. So hopefully all the shows make their goals. If that's the case, then the entire station makes its goal. And then if that's the case, we get to pay for fixing our transmitter, which you may be listening now to us on the internet, which has a nice sound. But if you're listening on the air, it might not sound as good. So that's because we're using our backup transmitter. Give us a call now. Maybe we can make up that 380 in the 18 minutes we have left. The number here is 508-752-0700. 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Right now, I've got the new CD in from Huge Groove. He spells that E-U-G-E. And I had a blast today. I hope you enjoyed the show. It was great having Marty Ayad in here. And I haven't met him that many times. But this is like the third time I've met him. He's a good guy. Anyway, give us a call. Let's go out on a high note. Maybe we can make up that $380 and make our goal for today. The number here, 508-752-0700. And, I'll be back to nudge you a little more. 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

All right, we just heard from Mark Winkler. What a fine singer. Love Comes First, his new CD. And we heard the title track. Very nice. All right, now I've got Rick Braun for you. Rick Braun plays Chuck Mangione. Wow, from the 80s. This is called Long Hair Soulful. And I'm Marty Friedman, and this is our Heart of Jazz Fun Drive. 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The number here is 508-752-0700. 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

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Although we only have 9 minutes left, so the call should be made now. 508-752-0700 is the number, and thanks for your support.

And that does it for this edition of the Sunday Jazz Brunch. We actually have about 5 minutes left in the show. Oh my God. I thought this might happen. Well, I have to give a big shout out to a couple of folks who really stepped up to the plate. Kathleen from Worcester. Thank you so much. And Charlotte from Westboro. You guys are really awesome. Looks like we made our goal. Yes, I believe we did. Now, I'm not the best math guy, so I might be over or under by a little bit, but looks like we made it. Thank you so much. This has been a very rewarding experience, knowing you guys have my back, so that's so cool. Thanks for tuning in to the Sunday Jazz Brunch. I'm Marty Friedman. I had a blast today, as always. How could you not with this great music, huh? Just every week more new music comes in, and it's as good or better than what was in last week. So you couldn't ask for anything better than that. Like I said, I had a blast today, and I hope you'll tune in next week for another edition of the Sunday Jazz Brunch. And hey, let's be careful out there.

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This afternoon at 4, it's Radio Deluxe with John Pizzarelli. But right now, here on 90.5, it's Colors of Jazz with Bonnie Johnson. You're going to hear classic jazz artists, and you'll hear the new artists who are shaping the sounds of jazz today. That's Colors of Jazz with Bonnie Johnson. It's next, here on 90.5 WICN, Worcester.

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I am DJ Bonnie Bon here with you, bringing you the colors of jazz. Getting ready to jump into the music, and you've been hearing from Marty Friedman this morning. And as we move to and through, the drive will continue throughout the day. 508-752. Almost gave you my number. You could call me too. 508-752-0700. 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Maybe you're listening to the live stream, but now is the time. Let's get in early. Maybe you're in the car. Stop and do what you need to do to make a call. But call us. We want to say thank you to everyone who's given so far. Let's get on with the music. Wondering what color is influencing your day.

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0: 90.5 WICN, the great Dede Bridgewater here with Caravan, the Duke Ellington tune, and a jazz standard. It's what we do on 90.5 WICN, and we're looking for you to support this great music. Hello and welcome once again as we jump into the heart of jazz plus a whole plethora of different music, especially come Sunday on the Colors of Jazz. 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I think that's what I'm getting. 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

0: Blue Note Africa presents Nduzuzo Makatini here on 90.5. Closing out with a remixed, reimagined Riamafambo. It is a reply concerning the bones, and the bones are traditional African healing. Amathambo refers to sacred bones, traditional healer, someone looking toward the future, which is what we're doing here on 90.5 WICM. We're celebrating the music of this great pianist who has really hit us with so much music in the last few years. He really is coming up here in the jazz world. The jazz pianist from South Africa. His birthday is this week, September 24th. So I want to shout out happy birthday to Nduzuzo, and thank you all for listening. We have a generous donor who has said they will match up to $250 right now. 508-752-0700. It is the number to call. You know, music lovers, all, we are looking for you to join us as we have managed to accomplish so much this past year. And actually, with major cuts, we've been able to overcome the loss of federal funding. Hosting community concerts has been made possible with partners and listeners like you. 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We have repairs that are needed for our transmitter. 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I want you to call us, 508-752-0700. 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
1: Hey, all you music aficionados, jazz lovers, and folks out there, I am Bonnie Johnson, affectionately known as DJ Bonnie Bon. You are listening to our Heart of the City Fun Drive. We are in full effect. The music is going. It's a Sunday afternoon, and I'm wondering what color is influencing your day. I'm feeling purple, a very regal purple. And this music is here because of you. Right now, we have, as you may have heard, if you're listening on the radio, the signal's a little weak right now. It's a little staticky out there, and that's because we had severe damage to our transmitter and sustained a continued loss once again of federal funding. 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We hit Central New England. We've got a pretty wide range, maybe 35, 40 miles around the radius on the radio, depending where you are on the planet. And as you know, when you roll through Worcester, we come in strong. We are your NPR Jazz focused station. There are not many of us out here in the country, in the world, really. And so this dedication that we have to jazz is all for you. You know you love it, and we hear from you constantly how much you love this music. And today I am asking that you join us for the love of giving and supporting this music and helping it go further to reach more people just like you. 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Sustaining means you're giving monthly. 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I mean, you can't ask for a better scenario. $250 will be matched. $100 will be matched. 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Closing out the set with Micaiah McCraven. Jumping right back in with Faya Faku and Impilo. Top of the hour to you. It's 103. Call us.

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You might recognize my voice from the 25 years I spent in commercial radio. 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

0: Here on 90.5 WICM, we celebrate the music of Saffro Jazz with Ojoyo and Cape Doctor. And we celebrate the music with you as we continue with our fun drive. It's always exciting because we get to hear from you. You know, folks call in 508-752-0700. You want to write that number down or lock it in your head because we're going to be shouting it out throughout the afternoon. You know, folks call, they find that number to say how much they love the music, and we are totally with you on that. And today, your donation for the music that you're hearing will be matched up to $250. Want to thank Thomas, actually, out in Detroit. Want to thank William. William is listening in Leicester. We want to thank our listeners in Foxborough, generous supporter. Want to thank Richard and Kirsten. They are in Putnam, Connecticut. Want to thank Sharon and Kurt. They are in Leicester. Want to thank you. Call and let us know where you are. Call and let us know what color is influencing your day. This is the running theme on the Colors of Jazz. I am DJ Bonnie Bond, and I'm bringing you the colors, mixing it up as we do come Sunday, and looking for you to join us so that we can continue on. I don't know if you know already, but a monthly gift of just $10 or $15 is revenue that WICN can depend on to keep us operating at the standards that you know and love. And the more, the merrier, as they say. Each individual donation allows us to continue serving the community throughout through our partnerships with, for example, Worcester Public Schools. Helps us to replace our transmitter and make up for the deficit or the loss, let's say the loss to our budget with federal funding of 18%, actually, nearly $100,000 in federal funding lost in this past year. And it's not coming back. We are going to have to hear from you, so don't wait. It's less than the cost of a night on the town. We do love that you support live music, but do support the music that you hear on your local radio station. Want to hear from some Worcester folks today. Who's out there? Who's listening? Join us and allow us to continue bringing you events like the Emerging Artist Concert Series. We've got a great one coming up on Thursday. Nick Noble is going to bring another live presentation. Steve Miller will be here in the house, and we can't do it without you. We do our holiday jazz jam here on Colors of Jazz. We've been celebrating women in jazz on Women's History Month. So I wonder if you're interested. Why don't you call 508-752-0700? 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We're about a third of the way to our $1,000. So one, two, three, four of you. I am looking for two new donors, two or three of you out there who have never given before, who have thought, oh, I've heard that they need support, and I love the music. 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Once again, 508-752-0700. 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

0: Here on 90.5 WICN, closing out the set with Somi and Gregory Porter in duet on Love Tastes Like Strawberries. It is from Somi's album, Song of the Day, and it is an album where she celebrates Miriam Makeba. Zanzali is the album. And, Miriam Makeba, Mama Africa, as we celebrate the jazz, she was born in Johannesburg and lived to the age of 76, passing in 2008. But Somi does a beautiful job on the music. And then Terry Lynn Carrington and Christy DeShale brought us all Africa. There with Weedy Brima, he actually has appeared on a number of tunes that I've played today. Max Roach, Oscar Brown Jr., The Next Legacy of Jazz, NEA Jazz Master Terry Lynn Carrington, drummer leading the band with We Insist 2025. And, all of the music that you're hearing celebrating women in jazz is because of you. Here on 90.5 WICM, we are dedicated to the music, and we are dedicated to you. Welcome to WICN's Heart of Jazz Fun Drive. It's running now through September 25th, but today is the day when you hear Colors of Jazz here with me, Bonnie Johnson, affectionately known as DJ Bonnie Bond, bringing you the colors and wondering what color is influencing your day. I hope it's green. From Framingham to Florida, Shrewsbury to Spain, you are tuning in because WICN is offering something that you cannot get anywhere else. 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Or go ahead and dial us, 508-752-0700, to make your gift. And if you'd like, let us know where you're listening from and let us know what color is influencing your day. I want to know. And I want to get the music. I want to keep the music going. Like, all of this talking is just too much. It's just not what we're about. We're all about the music and we're all about you. Thank you. 140.
1: 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This is Steve Miller inviting you to a live performance by this exciting artist. Originally from Uxbridge, Noah has performed in venues such as Carnegie Hall and the Royal Albert Hall in London with collaborators such as Terry Lynn Carrington, D.D. Bridgewater, Tia Fuller, among many others. 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

a view into what Detroit is about. I mean, you have like this great tradition of gospel music, also, you know, very staunch bebop tradition. I understand there's a really strong hip hop thing going on there, and electronica, all these different kinds of things. The classical music tradition as well, European classical tradition. And all these people will come together to make these records, the Motown records. So there's always been a kind of openness about the genre, you know. People moved really fluidly between them. And there was not a camp kind of thing where, you know, these musicians stick to this. It was always, what I grew up understanding was most of those musicians that I was mentored by, like Marcus Belgrave, or Donald Walden, or Gene Key, they wrote for Stevie Wonder. You know, they were a part of those iconic Motown records we love. So they were doing those records. And so that was the kind of openness that I grew up under, that, you know, good music is good music. We did everything. We played bar mitzvahs. We played in all kinds of different settings. So once I came to New York, I felt like, you know, very comfortable with the idea of moving back and forth between different groups of musicians who some didn't feel the same way I did, but I felt very comfortable about that.

John Coltrane remains the towering presence in creative improvised music and jazz. He was the fundamental pace setter in the 60s, and his records continue to be foundational texts. Most of all, he embodies for us the quest, the spirit of exploration of the treasure within jazz and potentially beyond. Young John Coltrane already had a flow and a timbre all his own, but we didn't get to hear a lot of it until he joined the Miles Davis Working Group in 1955. Coltrane showed up as a leader on records in 1957, but trained to lead his own band full-time would wait until 1960. Coltrane's quartet from 1961 to 65 was the apex. They defined the path. The music is still firing in all of these directions, thanks to John Coltrane, and the power of his music still reaches new and old audiences. Let's all marvel together through Coltrane's Centennial Month. Learn more about John Coltrane on WICN.org.

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as we celebrate Coltrane here on 90.5 WICN. If you're a fan of Coltrane, you're not going to hear it anywhere else. I mean, there are a few stations who are playing Coltrane's music, but it's WICN who you can depend on. 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It is the centennial of Coltrane. Monumental in the music and a legacy that lives here because of you. And you can be online making your donation as we speak, and it is going to be matched. Whatever you give right now, no matter the amount, you can become a sustainer, $10 a month, $12, $15, $20, $25, you name the amount, $5 a month, whatever works for you, or make a one-time donation and get that donation doubled. Do it for John William Coltrane, born September 23rd. This is the week. September 23rd, 1926. He died way too soon. He passed at the age of 40, July 1767. But he had some children, and the children carry on the legacy. Ravi plays sax. He's got a son, Orrin, and John Jr., and a daughter, Michelle. And, well, Coltrane was all about the music. And this tune, Dear Lord, is a prayer of great music. And I played Lenore Zenzale Helm and the Tribe Jazz Orchestra, where you get to hear the next generation of jazzers doing their thing and celebrating with lyrics in a conversation with God, Dear Lord. Jazz, jazz, jazz. It's all for you. And it's 202-508-752-0700. It's been a while since anybody's called now. I don't know who's out there and listening, but we need you. We need you to call 508-752-0700 because I'm trying to raise $1,000. I'm DJ Bonnie Bond. I'm wondering what color is influencing your day. And I'm going to keep it going as long as you let me. Thank you.

0: 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I'm John Pizzarelli from high atop Lexington Avenue in the Deluxe Living Room. 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

0: NEA Jazz Master Diane Reeves bringing us Autumn Serenade, and it is Branford Marsalis in quartet from a brand new album entitled Dedicated to You. And it is not cliche to say that this is what this program is all about. Each and every Sunday, each and every day, the music is dedicated to you. The music is because of you. I played two in a row. We're celebrating Coltrane, and Branford Marsalis on saxophone brought us Coltrane Central Park West from this album, Dedicated to You. Marsalis Music and Blue Note Records for 2026. The Dear Lord piece that I played from the John Coltrane Quartet featured Roy Haynes on the drums, late great Roy Haynes, who hailed from Massachusetts, from Roxbury, Boston, the jazz drummer, nicknamed Snap Crackle. And, well, he lived to 99. And if you loved Roy Haynes, if you loved Diane Reeves and her beautiful voice, we are asking you to donate today. I know you're out there. I know you're listening. 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You know, we do this a couple times a year. Actually, it's quarterly that we raise funds. And this time it's really special because we are getting a brand new transmitter. And it is solely because the transmitter we had in place for the radio airwaves has been damaged and it is no longer of use. And so we want to get out of the static and into the airwaves again with a nice clear signal. And that's going to happen with your donations. If I can get to $1,000 this afternoon, it means this program, Colors of Jazz, has lent and given into the overall overall goal for the station. So this is just one little piece of the pie. But if you love Colors of Jazz, you're tuned in every Sunday, you know what's going on here. This is your show. Support this music. Jazz is more than music. It lifts us. It surprises us. Sparks memories, you know, and maybe it makes you think of someone special in your life. Maybe it was your parents who introduced you to jazz. Maybe you want your children. Maybe your children are interested in jazz. Maybe your pets love to relax on a cloudy day like today in the Worcester area. It makes jazz, which is an extraordinary experience in music, less ordinary. It takes the blah and raises your vibration. 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

0: Perhaps, perhaps, perhaps. Perhaps, perhaps, perhaps. Perhaps. Perhaps. Perhaps.
1: This is Kathy from Hudson, and I wanted to say a few words about what I think makes ICN special. ICN introduces people to things in Worcester, our community. My husband and I would never have gone to the Hanover Theater, Mechanics Hall, Tuckerman Hall, the Worcester Art Museum, if we hadn't been listeners and heard about what's going on there. 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

0: Hey, on 90.5 WICN, I have a friend here. Let's see if I can hear you. See if you hear yourself.
1: Let's see.
0: No
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2: Now you can hear me.
0: Hey, Tom is here.
2: I'm here, and I'm here to remind you, just as Bonnie has been reminding you all afternoon, that we're in the midst of one of our quarterly fund drives, and we're asking you, as a listener, as a person who listens to the station on a regular basis, help us out today by giving us a call and making what we call a pledge of support.
0: Yeah, it really is going to make a difference. And this year especially, as we have experienced some cutbacks in the federal realm.
2: But we can overcome that because people like you are going to help us out.
0: That's
2: and get us through this whole crisis thing. We'd like to hear from you this afternoon, and please do give us a call, 508-752-0700, and it's a special occasion, too. It's Bonnie's birthday was yesterday, so.
0: And Tom's birthday was last week, and here we are volunteering, doing what we love, doing it for you. Happy birthday, Tom. Happy birthday.
2: And happy birthday to you as well.
0: Thank you.
2: And so. Give us a shout. It's easy to do. I just need your name and an address and how much you'd like to pledge, and we'll make you part of this whole group, part of this whole large group of people that make WICN work each and every day, where you can tune in and hear us. And it's great to hear from people who listen from all around the area, and around the country, as a matter of fact.
0: Yeah.
2: Online at WICN.org. It's also a place you can pledge.
0: Mm-hmm. And 508-752-0700, and say hello to Tom. Tell us what color is influencing your day. We hope it's green, but we are trying to get to $1,000, and we have a generous donor who said they'll match.
2: That's right. 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On a Sunday afternoon, kind of a damp, rainy Sunday afternoon, cheer yourself up by making yourself a member of WICN this afternoon. 508-752-0700, because we're here every day bringing you an eclectic mix of jazz and other music, and we love doing it. 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
0: Absolutely. All right, we're waiting for your calls. We're going to get right back into the music. And, you know, thank Tom for joining me, because I'm usually here flying solo, so it's nice to have company. Yeah. All right, 508-752-0700. Thanks, Tom. Thank you, folks.
2: And we'll wait for your call.
0: All right.
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The music of Hiromi here with the Lennon McCartney's Blackbird from her album Spectrum. Michelle Ndegeocello's got a new one. She calls it Synonym. She's got Cynthia and Ervo in duet on I Knew You Were Waiting For Me, that tune made so popular by Aretha Franklin and George Michael. Hidden Spheres, Alicia Joy and Finn Rees brought us Always Leaving, an album entitled Selena, and Rhiannon Giddens' brand new release, Hope is the Thing with Feathers, and the title song on her None Such record release. Hope is the thing. I'm hoping you'll join us. We have had a dry hour, no calls in the last hour, and we're fundraising. So 508-752-0700 is the number to call. 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All for you at 3:03. Top of the hour to you. And thanks for joining me.

We're following a dream here on 90.5 WICM. We're saying thank you to Pamela. She's out in Auburn. We're saying thank you, Herman, up in Lowell. We're saying thank you, Sharon and Kurt and Lester, Richard and Kirsten and Putnam, Connecticut. Yeah. Al Jarreau. Late, great Al Jarreau, a friend here on Colors of Jazz. I interviewed him several times. Do you remember that? If you do, make a donation. 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Big ups to you. 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And we've got about 45 minutes and we're waiting for your call. 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

0: Hey, a little bit of silence there for you as we regroup in the music. 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We're reaching a pretty decent radius up into New Hampshire, Connecticut, Rhode Island. We're hearing from folks today. You're calling and you're donating and you're saying yes to WICN. You're saying yes to Colors of Jazz. You're saying yes to all of the programming that we present 24/7. It's 18 hours of jazz every night. There's something different daily. You get your daily dose of jazz right here on 90.5. 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And on demand, you can listen back. We've got an archive, a wonderful archive of podcasts and interviews. But we are counting on you right now. I need to hear from 1, 2, 3, 4 of you. I've got just a little bit of time to continue the music this afternoon. 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What you give right now doubles. And it means so much. So please, please, please give us a call. And thank you. It is 3:32. And like I always say, the music is all for you. As I wonder what color is influencing your day, I am feeling purple. And why don't you tell us when you call what you're feeling? Thanks again.
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1: 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A big thanks to Pearl and Berwicka. Big thanks to Margie in Worcester. 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I have Joey Alexander's newest release, Celestial Keeper. You know, he was like seven or so when he was discovered by Herbie Hancock. Herbie Hancock said, oh yeah, we got to get you on and up and out to the people. And then, you know, fast forward, Lisa Fisher said, oh, Joey Alexander, you want me to record with you? How about we do it? And so what they recorded is all for you. And I'm going to play a track from the album while you call us, 508-752-0700, or online at WICN.org if you're loving this music. Thank you.

John Coltrane remains the towering presence in creative improvised music and jazz. He was the fundamental pace setter in the 60s, and his records continue to be foundational texts. Most of all, he embodies for us the quest, the spirit of exploration of the treasure within jazz and potentially beyond. Young John Coltrane already had a flow and a timbre all his own, but we didn't get to hear a lot of it until he joined the Miles Davis Working Group in 1955. Coltrane showed up as a leader on records in 1957, but trained to lead his own band full-time would wait until 1960. Coltrane's quartet from 1961 to 65 was the apex. They defined the path. The music is still firing in all of these directions, thanks to John Coltrane, and the power of his music still reaches new and old audiences. Let's all marvel together through Coltrane's Centennial Month. Learn more about John Coltrane on WICN.org. Love.

0: dropping in to say this is what it's all about. This is Gerald Wilson, the late, great Maestro Gerald Wilson, arranger, conductor, and his orchestra, bringing us John Coltrane's Equinox. It was recorded in 1969 and on Pacific Jazz Records, and features Richard Groove Holmes on organ. It features George Duke on piano. It features Bobby Hutcherson on vibraphone. It features Jean-Luc Ponty on the violin. 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I want to say thank you to everyone who's given so far. I want to say happy birthday, Gerald Wilson. His birthday was September 4th, 1918. He passed September 8th, 2014 at the age of 96. The music's all for you. We love to do it, and we can't do it without you. 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Be safe out there. Have a great week. Keep tuned in. We're here for you as always. I'll be back on Thursday with Culture Beat 2.0. MC Witty Wit and I will be here with things to do in the woo and beyond. But for now, make your donations. It's not too late to say yes to the jazz. Say yes to the music. Say yes to WICN.
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0: I'm John Pizzarelli.
1: I'm Jessica Mulaski.
0: That was Tyler Henderson. It's the title track from his new album. The whole album hasn't been released yet, but that was like one of they put out a few things ahead of time, and that was called Covered Bridge Bounce.
1: He's a very young man. He's only, what, 22?
0: Yeah, and he might be 24.
1: Recent Juilliard grad.
0: Yes, and he did the West Coast, did the Catalina Bar and Grill with me, and everybody was all impressed. Everybody was all excited.
1: Most impressive, he played at our daughter's wedding recently.
0: That's right. He did that too.
1: And Maddie Pizzarelli is a married lady.
0: We have a married woman in the family, and you, that makes two now, you
1: yeah.
0: and her.
1: Yes, we just celebrated 30 years while they were just... They met at their first night of college. So when they married, they'd known each other for 10 years.
0: It's amazing.
1: It's a blessing. We had, I called it an hysterical weep fest.
0: Yes. It was a great time. And
1: your trio played during cocktail hour.
0: Yes. Tyler came up. He was in Philadelphia, Tyler Henderson. Tyler was a freshman when Isaiah J. Thompson was a senior, and he so they all know each other. I call them the Juilliard Mafia. And can I pick one more song?
1: Sure.
0: A new record. This is an Irving Berlin song called "They Say It's Wonderful," and this is Larry Golding's, Bill Stewart, and Peter Bernstein. We actually, as of this taping. We were sitting around the cabin last night and noticed Larry Golding's walking around Boston. It said, Larry Golding's is live. So I said, hello, Larry. And he went, John Pizzarelli, man, join me. And so we did a like 20 minutes where we talked to him and realized we were talking to all of the world at that time.
1: Were people actually watching that?
0: Yeah.
1: Oh my gosh.
0: And it's up now. It'll be posted. It's on Instagram.
1: Oh my God.
0: He was playing with James Taylor.
1: Yeah.
0: And it was post concert. So it was.
1: I guess you
0: around.
1: Have to walk it off a little bit when you're playing with the likes of James Taylor.
0: Yes. Yeah, so from Rhombus, here is They Say It's Wonderful, Larry Golding's, Peter Bernstein, and Bill Stewart on Radio Deluxe.

0: from Rhombus, a brand new record by Larry Goldings, Bill Stewart, and Peter Bernstein. That was They Say It's Wonderful. I listened to that record driving around Seattle this past summer with my friend Brian Saunders. He had that record on, and we were remarking how great the sound of the record is, the great playing from all those musicians. And it's a trio that's been together, I think, 30 years.
1: It's a good thing when Larry makes a new record.
0: Yes. He's a very great musician. And
1: excuse me for coughing.
0: No, that's okay. It's
1: ragweed season.
0: Yes, that's right. And I would imagine we'll have more music after the break. This is Radio Deluxe.
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0: segment two from the Deluxe Cabin began with.
1: That was East of the Sun. Our friend Catherine Russell, you're going to be doing some concerts with her coming up.
0: We're running all around in October.
1: It's an interesting thing. It's Oscar Peterson, who is Isaiah.
0: In a sense.
1: In a sense.
0: And Joe Pass and Ella Fitzgerald. It was basically Joe and Ella, and then we added the Oscar Peterson trio idea to it. What would you like to... actually, speaking of Joe Pass, here he is from Virtuoso. Playing solo guitar, and this is Joe Pass playing Night and Day. It's both songs. Joe Pass on Radio Deluxe.

0: That's Joe Pass from his album called Virtuoso. That was the first in a series of records called Virtuoso. Then that was Night and Day. Joe Pass, one of the great jazz guitarists of all time.
1: Yes. What do you got to talk about?
0: Actually, I've just been running around so much.
1: All over the West Coast.
0: Yeah, we're back in Northern California, and then to...
1: Had to pay for that wedding.
0: Yes, Phoenix and Tucson, Las Vegas, Spokane, Vancouver. We're all over, depending on when this is airing. 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How'd I do? should I pick a song? Here is Shirley Scott to play Corcovado, such a great organist, on Radio Deluxe.

0: That's Shirley Scott from an album called On a Clear Day and Corcovado. I'm John Pizzarelli.
1: I'm Jessica Malasky.
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0: Segment three from the Deluxe Cabin began with...
1: That was the title track of Karen Allison's record called Wild World, which was a Cat Stevens song.
0: That's one of our favorite records.
1: Yeah, really, really, really good.
0: As is, and there's another one called... well, she does all the ballads from the John Coltrane record. I think the record may even be called Ballads. Mm-hmm. She does so many good things. Can we make it a double play, play, play? So here's Karen Allison to sing Too Young to Go Steady on Radio Deluxe.

0: That's Karen Allison from an album called Ballads, Remembering John Coltrane and Too Young to Go Steady. That's a Jimmy McHugh song. I'm John Pizzarelli. You are?
1: I'm Jessica Malasky.
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0: from the album Ballads. That's John Coltrane, and it's easy to remember. We were talking about Karen Allison and her record of ballads, which was a tribute to that one. That's just a quintessentially fantastic record.
1: Yeah.
0: What have you got, Jessica Malasky?
1: How about a little Eric Reed from a record called Pure Imagination? This is his take on Maria from West Side Story.
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0: That's Eric Reed.
1: From a record called Pure Imagination. That's his take on the Bernstein Maria. And here's Bill Charlap's take on from the same show, West Side Story. Cool.
0: Cool. From his Bernstein record to close out the first half of Radio Deluxe.

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1: Jessica Malasky.
0: And we began with...
1: Tiptoe.
0: From an album called Consummation. That's Mel Lewis and Thad Jones. I became more fascinated by the Tiptoe arrangement when John Clayton wrote an arrangement of You Make Me Feel So Young. He wrote it on the bus in Japan. And it had elements of Tiptoe in the middle for Jeff Hamilton to play the drums. And Jeff Hamilton's, one of his idols was, or heroes, was Mel Lewis. Here is You Make Me Feel So Young from yours truly with the Clayton Hamilton Jazz Orchestra on Radio Deluxe.

0: That's yours truly with the Clayton Hamilton Jazz Orchestra, and you make me feel so young.
1: That's a really good record.
0: Thank you very much.
1: Makes you happy.
0: I can only hope.
1: Doesn't make me feel so young, but it makes me feel happy.
0: What do you have?
1: That's a very good question.
0: Nina Simone, I think, right?
1: Nina Simone. Okay, this record is a quintessentially brilliant record because she just happens to put a Christmas song in the back of one of the saddest songs ever. This is Nina Simone singing Little Girl Blue.
0: 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Thank you.

0: That's Little Girl Blue. Nina Simone. Good choice, Jessica.
1: Thank you. More music. Thank you for the positive reinforcement, John.
0: You're welcome. More music after the break. I'm John Pizzarelli along with
1: Jessica Malasky.
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0: Segment 6 from the Deluxe Cabin. And John Pizzarelli along with
1: Jessica Malasky.
0: And that was
1: Two Kites.
0: Yes, Two Kites. Antonio Carlos Jobim from Terra Brasilius.
1: He was feeling it.
0: Yes.
1: Thighs in the skies.
0: Thighs in the skies.
1: I love that piece. We used to do that. I loved singing that background of it.
0: Daniel Jobim used to play the piano on that all the time, and we made a fun record of that, too. It's just a great piece.
1: You know, recently, you know how you find records? Mm-hmm. They've been there all along, and I've played a bunch, but there was a record called Yesterday's Love Songs, Today's Blues. It's a very young Nancy Wilson, and there is not a bad track on the entire album, if we can still say that. And here's Nancy Wilson singing Never Let Me Go
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0: I love that record. That's a great call, Jess.
1: It's just beautiful legato singing.
0: Nancy Wilson and Never Let Me Go. And I thought we would play... What did I pick again? I forgot what
1: Cyrus.
0: I picked. Yes, Cyrus Chestnut. From My Father's Hands, a beautiful record of Bobbles, Bangles, and Beads on
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0: From an album called My Father's Hands, that's Cyrus Chestnut and Baubles, Bangles, and Beads. I'm John Pizzarelli.
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0: Jessica, what did we begin that with?
1: That was the magnificent Kate McGarry, along with our buddy Kurt Elling, singing O Cantador from a record called Girl Talk. You know, she's just her own. She's like the great unicorn.
0: That's such a beautiful record.
1: And they sing, and I've seen, heard them sing. They've done a lot of things with Fred Hirsch, Leaves of Grass and things like that, The Sleepers. But their voices just, they just live in the same world.
0: Yeah. And so can I play Kurt Elling now while we're there?
1: Yes, you don't have to ask permission.
0: Well, no, that's okay.
1: But it's very nice and thoughtful of you.
0: Well, I'm a big fan of And We Will Fly, mm-hmm. Kurt Elling's record of an Alan Pasqua song.
1: And I believe Kurt wrote the lyrics.
0: I think the song was originally called Highway 14. So here is from Night Moves, And We Will Fly, Kurt Elling on Radio Deluxe.

0: from an album called Night Moves. That was And We Will Fly, Kurt Elling. And that's an Alan Pasqua melody from, I believe it was originally called Highway 14.
1: That's a classic Kurt Elling.
0: Yes, I'm John Pizzarelli. You are?
1: Jessica Mulaski.
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0: It's the final segment of Radio Deluxe this week, and it began with...
1: That was your daddy.
0: Yes, it was.
1: That was the New York Swing, Bucky Pizzarelli.
0: John Bunch, mm-hmm. Jay Linhart, and Joe Cocuzzo.
1: And my heart stood still.
0: Joe Cocuzzo played for played drums for Tony Bennett for years, and he told some great stories about Tony in the studio, and the one that I always remember was they did a Cole Porter medley, which we've played on the air before, about 12 minutes, and they had allotted a three-hour session with about 50 guys in the studio, and they did it in one take, as only New York musicians can, and they were like, now what do we do? And he said, well, why don't we all go to the half note and hear Zoot Sims? And they all went down to the half note. He took the whole band out. They went and crowded into the half note to
1: hear. That's a great record. It's called Bucky Pizzarelli with the New York Swing. You know, we were talking about our daughter got married recently in Buffalo, New York. All the New Yorkers went up to Buffalo. Mm-hmm. We shuffled off. And your first dance with your daughter was to Bucky playing Polka Dots and Moonbeams. And you were actually...
0: It was our duo record from Family Fugue. It was Polka Dots and Moonbeams.
1: It was beautiful. And I thought you, because you're not really a dancer. Musicians, I don't know any musicians are a dancer. And I thought you'd rehearsed it. But you just kept whispering in her ear, like, now we're going to tap dance. Now we're going to do the
0: it was
1: jitterbug.
0: Loosely based upon what Steve Martin and Gilda Radner did on Saturday Night Live years ago. And it was sort of fun.
1: But it was... It was completely improvised, and it was, as I said, it was the entire wedding was a hysterical weep fest, both funny and sweet.
0: And we have Sarah Vaughan on deck to sing Dreamsville, I believe, mm-hmm. from her album she did with Quincy Jones of
1: Mancini Songbook.
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1: I think the year the show came out, he recorded all the songs, and it was a very young Quincy Jones
0: arranging. Mm-hmm. And this song, didn't your brother sing it at his wedding?
1: My brother, who was tone deaf, got down on one knee and sang it, and it was the most beautiful thing.
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1: It's been a pleasure, Mr. Pizzarelli.
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Good evening and welcome to World Rhythms here at 90.5 WICN during our Heart of Jazz Fun Drive. I'm your host, Nick DiBiasio, with you until 8 o'clock on this Sunday evening. And as you know, Jim Benitez and I trade off Sundays co-hosting this show. We each have a different take on the show. And with that, you get a nice broad picture of the world of music. 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So make that phone call now, 508-752-0700.

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duck, duck, duck, duck, duck, duck, duck, duck, duck, duck, duck, duck, duck, duck, duck, duck, duck, duck, duck, duck, duck, duck, duck, duck, duck, duck, duck, duck, duck, duck, duck, duck, duck, duck, duck, duck, duck, duck, duck, duck, duck, duck, duck, duck, duck, duck, duck, duck, duck, duck, duck, duck, duck, duck, duck, duck, duck, duck, duck, duck, duck, duck, duck, duck, duck, duck, 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

That's Wasis Diop with Anamou. He's originally from Senegal and based in Paris. That song describes the challenging lives of women in the cities of Africa. His sound is a little reminiscent of Canadian singer-songwriter Leonard Cohen. And it was Miroca Paris before that with Munda Amor from Cabo Verde off the coast of Senegal, home to one of the world's great music traditions. And it was Seni Camara, Senegalese musician and songwriter who has been captivating audiences with her unique blend of West African rhythms and contemporary pop sensibilities. From Seni Camara, we heard Talibé. And it was David Hewitt who opened up this evening's show with the instrumental title Street Beat. He was a South African acoustic guitarist who started his musical career as a rock guitarist. Unfortunately, David passed away at the young age of 54. Thanks for tuning in on this Sunday evening. I'm Nick DiBiasio, and you've tuned to WICN during our Heart of Jazz, Folk, Rock, Soul, etc. fun drive. And this music lifts us, surprises us, sparks memories, and makes ordinary moments extraordinary. 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
1: I just like to have, you know, the variety. Again, as said, you know, the jazz isn't always just jazz. 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
1: You're not hearing that same song over and over again. This stuff is just always a little different.
0: And a little better because of listeners and sustainers like Kurt from Leicester.

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1: That's an Estonian band that finds inspiration in Balkan folk traditions as well as American roots music. They're known as Curly Strings, and from them we heard Miksa Mored Mind. And it was one of Israel's most beloved artists before that. His name is Idan Reichel. He uses his music to help break down barriers between people of different backgrounds and beliefs. We also heard Constance Amio with J.P. Nataf. She was born on the Ivory Coast to French parents, and she spent her childhood there and in Cameroon as well. And here she was joined by French singer J.P. Nataf on Resonances. And it was Mustafa Koyate with Romain Molyneux, originally from France. A singer and guitarist, Romain, met Mustafa during a trip to Mali. So people from different cultures and countries getting together to make music. Their song was titled The Blue Line. Thanks so much for tuning in on this Sunday evening during WICN's Heart of Jazz Fun Drive. And thanks to Sharon and Kurt and David for getting the ball rolling here. You can join them by calling 508-752-0700. We have a goal of $350 for this evening's show. 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I'm also in on Wednesday evenings with Americana, which encompasses just about every musical genre there is. 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
2: 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This is Steve Miller inviting you to a live performance by this exciting artist. Originally from Uxbridge, Noah has performed in venues such as Carnegie Hall and the Royal Albert Hall in London, with collaborators such as Terry Lynn Carrington, Dee Dee Bridgewater, Tia Fuller, among many others. 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

That's Meu Bem, which means my dear in Brazilian, Portuguese, perhaps. Pierre Adjern and Muir Luz, celebrated samba composer from Rio de Janeiro with Brazilian singer Pierre from 2023. And that entire set consisted of Brazilian musicians. We heard Jasmine before that, Atulado. Serene, soulful vocals and a dreamy soundscape make up Brazilian singer Jasmine's organic sound. And it was Dam La Nena, whose real name is Dominique Pinto. She was born in Brazil. She's an accomplished cellist who has accompanied many famous pop stars, French pop stars. And she sings in Portuguese, Spanish, French, and English, sometimes all in the same song. And we heard her singing Juste une chanson, just a song, which, of course, is French. It's just about 10 minutes before 7 o'clock. Thank you for tuning in to World Rhythms on this Sunday evening.

I've seen so many wonderful musicians come through here, instruments come through here. Several I would like to have taken home for myself, but we donate them to the public school system. We also have the Brown Bag Concert Series, a free concert in partnership with Mechanics Hall, featuring some of the most talented artists from central Massachusetts and beyond. The Emerging Artist Concert Series, which you heard Steve Miller talking about during that last break, a monthly concert showcasing up-and-coming talent from across New England, and much, much more, from live shows to charity work. 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And thanks to Jen from Westboro for her donation during that last set of music. Really appreciated, Jen. And from Framingham to Florida and Shrewsbury to Spain, you're tuning in because WICN is offering something you can't get anywhere else. So call us this evening, 508-752-0700, as other folks have done already, or do it online at WICN.org. We'll close out this first hour, first with a singer from the Czech Republic, and then an Icelandic singer-songwriter.

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0: couple of pieces there suitable for relaxation, meditation, or yoga. That was a Dutch folk duo from the Netherlands. Their music draws on the rich traditions of Northern and Western Europe. They're known as Wouter Underdruck, and that was Sarah's Waltz. Before that, it was American musician Renee Sunbird with Amba Amba Taye. She was first introduced to yoga by her father, and then she went to India several times to deepen her yoga practice and fell in love with Indian music. She accompanies herself on ukulele and auto harp. And it was Natalia Clavier before that with Simple. She grew up in Buenos Aires and was immersed in the world of music, classical jazz, Argentinian folk and pop, and Spanish singer-songwriters, as well as revolutionary sounds of American soul and protest rock. And it was Salif Diarra who opened up the set, composer, multi-instrumentalist, and singer who comes from a griot family, a family of song storytellers and musicians. They're based in Burkina Faso in West Africa. He began making music with his brothers at a young age. Thank you for tuning in to World Rhythms. I'm your host, Nick DiBiasio, as I told you back at 6 o'clock. And if you listen on a regular basis, you know that Jim Benitez and I trade every other Sunday. Jim also hosts Latin Jazz on Friday nights. I also host Against the Grain on Wednesday, so we both do double duty here. Jim presents a different aspect of world music. I present performing songwriters from around the world, and occasionally I'll feature music that is suitable for yoga, meditation, and relaxation, and Native American music as well, which I'll be presenting the next time I host World Rhythms in 3 weeks. But the main goal for this evening is to get your contributions during our Heart of Jazz Fun Drive 2026. We've managed to accomplish so much this past year, from overcoming the loss of federal funding to hosting community concerts, and none of it would be possible without support from listeners like you. 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

0: You're listening to World Rhythms here at 90.5 WICN. They are the Baileys, an Irish duo, and that's an old Irish song, The Star of the County Down. That was from their debut album, A Song for Ireland, released in 2008. And yes, I do feature Celtic music here when I host World Rhythms, especially around St. Patrick's Day. And we heard two Scottish bands before that, Capper Cayley, one of Scotland's most popular bands. They did Himbo. They fused traditional Gaelic music with pop music influences. There was a bit of a reggae beat on that one. And also on the song before that by Old Blind Boys, Bra Salen. They're a Scottish musical group that plays traditional Scottish folk music and Celtic music with influences from rock, reggae, jazz, blues, and Middle Eastern music rhythms. And Bra Salen also had a bit of an Irish, reggae backbeat to it. It's just about 7:35. Thank you for tuning in. I've been told by a few listeners that the music I play here on World Rhythms helps them to unwind and relax and get ready for the week ahead. I'm Nick DiBiasio, and I'm always thrilled to be here, but I'm happy to be here during the Heart of Jazz Fun Drive. 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

That's Clannad, an Irish band formed in 1970 in County Donegal. And that song, The White Goat, is from their second album, Clannad 2. We also heard Sona Joberte with Saye. She's a Gambian kora player and vocalist, and her song expresses the sense of loss when a loved one passes away. And it was Salas who opened up that set with The Maid on the Shore. They're actually an American musical group, officially formed in 1996. And they play Irish traditional music as well as original compositions influenced by the country, rock, and Americana genres. That was from their album Sunny Spells and Scattered Showers. Thank you so much for tuning in this evening. And thank you to everyone who made a donation this evening and helping me to go a little bit over my goal for this evening's show. Really do appreciate that. I'll be back on Tuesday evening hanging out with Tom on Bluegrass Junction, and then I'll be hosting Against the Grain on Wednesday night at 7. 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
1: 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Heart of the Sea, the show normally on at this time, is on temporary hiatus. But in its place, we hope you enjoy the soul of jazz right here on WICN.